Philly native, now residing in Nashville, Devin Gilfillian on 91.7 KXT. That one from the new album coming out later this month on the 26th, Time Will Tell, Moonflower. Devin is touring on that album, coming to the Kessler Theater in October as part of the KXT Presents series. He's been in our KXT studios a number of times before. You can go see all those performances and interviews under the Live Sessions tab at kxt.org. Maybe we'll go for the three-peat in October. But Death Cab for Cutie kicked things off with Stone Over Water. That's from the new LP that just dropped Friday, I Built You a Tower. And it's What's New. I'm Jackson Wisdorf. Glad to be in the studio with you with a lot of new music until 8 o'clock. And right now, let's hear from Hermanos Gutierrez. They're coming as part of the KXT Presents series in October as well, playing the Southside Ballroom. And this one's from a record coming out called Los Ojos del Condor, Canto Andino, on What's New on 91.7 KXT.

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you recognize that voice, you probably listened to the Beastie Boys before. Mike D and What We Got on 91.7 KXD, a single that kind of came out of nowhere. It's actually the first music we've gotten from a former member of the Beastie Boys since MCA passed away some years ago. There's actually a really great performance of Mike D doing that one live. It's a lot of fun to watch. Definitely worth checking out. Before that, Caroline Rose, who's going to be coming with Modest Mouse in October the 16th to the Pavilion at Toyota Music Factory. That was a track we premiered at our last public music meeting. I really dig it. Yip, yip, yow. And a new one from Hermanos Gutierrez to start things off, Canto Andino. Yes, they are also coming to town in October as well, the 20th at the Southside Ballroom as part of the KXD Presents series. And yeah, there's a lot of shows coming to North Texas through the remainder of 2026. The concert calendar is absolutely packed. You should check it out. Go to kxt.org. And while you're there, you can check out a little preview of some of those hottest shows coming to North Texas, a look at Charlie Crockett's newest album, and a whole bunch more. Keep that head wrapped around the North Texas music scene. Again, kxt.org. And you're not going to believe it, but this band's also coming to North Texas in September, too. Texas Trust CU Theater in Grand Prairie is part of the KXD Presents series. It's Jungle, this one from the new album Sunshine, The Wave, on What's New on 91.7 KXT.

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0: Arlo Parks on 91.7 KXT. That was Beams from the album Ambiguous Desire. Always been a fan of Arlo's lyrics. She is a poet as well, so they're usually hitting pretty hard. 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Arlo performing as part of the KXT Present Series at the Granada Theater on the 9th. 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Jungle before that, who's also playing as part of the KXT Present Series in September, the 25th at the Texas Trust CU Theater in Grand Prairie. That was The Wave from their new album, Sunshine. And support for KXT and what's new on this Monday night, it comes from you, our listeners, of course, and from Texas Counterfeiters, offering a gallery of stone made in nature, quartzite onyx, marble, and other exotics. You can visit the showroom at 909 North Bowser near Arapahoe in Richardson. 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Thursday, June 11th, where you can celebrate Black photojournalism and hear an exhibition talk. Details at cartermuseum.org. Yeah, more music heading your way in just a little bit, including S.G. Goodman, who released an awesome cover of a Butthole Surfers classic. We'll hear that and so much more in a sec on What's New on Listener Power 91.7 KXT.
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covering one of my favorite bands of all time, the Butthole Surfers. That was S.G. Goodman, Pepper on 91.7 KXD. They just do such a good job on that one. Their voice is so unique. S.G.'s kind of on a hot streak, released that great album, Planting by the Signs, last year. Opened up for Jesse Wells at that sold-out KXD Presents Series show at the Longhorn Ballroom a few months ago. Looking forward to some more music from S.G. Goodman. It was Alex Almond before that, California Blues. And if you don't have your calendar marked for June 19th, a.k.a. next Friday yet, do that. That's the next Till Midnight at the Nash, or KXD's monthly concert series at the Nasher Sculpture Center in downtown Dallas. This one's going to be a lot of fun, including a performance from the recent NPR Tiny Desk contest winners, Cure for Paranoia out of Dallas. There's also going to be drag queen story time, drag performances, some DJ sets, a chance to win tickets to RuPaul's Drag Race, and the night wraps up with a screening of Tu Wong Fu. Thanks for everything, Julie Newmar. Details can be found at kxt.org. And I'm happy to play you this next one because it's from an album that's shaping up to be really good. The latest from the Afghan Whigs called Soft Control. Really been enjoying the singles released thus far, including House of Eye, which we've been playing here on KXT pretty frequently. This one just came out recently. It's Jungle Roo on What's New on 91.7 KXT.

Father John Misty dropped that one recently, The Payoff on What's New. Before that, Kevin Morby, an artist you can catch at Tannehill's in Fort Worth as part of the KXD Presents series. That show's next Saturday on the 19th. That one from the record Little Wide Open, featuring some help on the BGVs from Amelia Meath of Sylvanesso, Javelin. And another new rocker from Afghan Whigs, Jungle Roo, started that block off. It's from the upcoming Soft Control record. Shaping up to be a good one. Really enjoyed the few singles they've released thus far. Excited to listen to it in its entirety. And support for KXT and what's new on this Monday night, it comes from you, our listeners, of course, and from Texas Counterfeiters, sharing the natural qualities of quartzite, dolomite, onyx, and other exotic stones. 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And we got a little bit of time left on what's new tonight, enough to squeeze one in from Silvana Estrada, a really beautiful track featuring Pablo Pablo. But first, J. Jerome 87. It may sound like an old AOL screen name, but it's the alter ego of someone you probably know, Joe Newman of Alt J. This one's off his debut solo album, The Canyon, Mr. Alligator, on What's New on 91.7 KXT. I'm here with you till 11 o'clock, so we've got plenty of great tunes on the way until then, but enjoy these in the meantime.

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0: Teddy Swims on 91.7 KXT. It was Feist before that. I Feel It All. And welcome to the 8 o'clock hour on this Monday night. Hope you're doing all right. I'm Jackson Wisdorf here with you still till 11 o'clock. A lot of great music on the way. And keeping it moving with the Head and the Heart now. This one off their Aperture album that came out a couple years ago. Arrow on 91.7 KXT.
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1: Put your cards down on the table. You know I never tell a lie. And I'd change for you if I could. You know I would.

RT Strange on 91.7 KXT. That one off his record. Shy Baron's Getting Out that dropped last year. Ain't Nobody Making Me High. Susie and the Banshees before that. And the Head and the Heart started things off with Arrow. And it's June. That means it's Pride Month. KXT is really excited to be celebrating yet again this year with the Tuesday night specials. Be sure to tune in every Tuesday throughout June at 7 o'clock. You can hear a different KXT DJ bringing an hour's worth of music, celebrating artists from the LGBTQIA plus community. Benji's up tomorrow. Got a little sneak preview of the playlist. No spoilers, but it's really good. So be sure to tune in for that again. 7 o'clock Tuesday nights throughout June to celebrate Pride Month with all of us here at KXT. And it's brought to you by Resource Center. And here's some music now from the Revivalists out of New Orleans. Cut they just released not that long ago from the album Get It Honest, Heartstop on 91.7 KXT.

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1: Ray Zaragoza on 91.7 KXT, Fight Like a Girl. 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

Some homegrown tunes on this Monday night. Pleasant Grove out of Dallas, Andalusia Sound. It was out of James before that, taking us back to 1968 for Tell Mama, and something a little newer, Johnny Blue Skies and the Dark Cloud started things off. Sturgill Simpson's latest project, Situation. And playing that Pleasant Grove for you reminded me of a show happening in downtown Dallas later this month, June 26th. KXC is excited to kick off the summer with the inaugural Flora Street Live Festival. It's happening at Strauss Square, being presented by the AT&T Performing Arts Center, featuring performances from Shaky Graves, Amanda Shires, and homegrown favorites, J. Isaiah Evans and the Boss Tweed. You can go find some more deets on that one at kxt.org. And here's music from the Arctic Monkeys now, opening night on 91.7 KXT.

Bad Boy Slim on 91.7 KXT. It was Arctic Monkeys before that. Their first new track in a few years, four to be specific. Not from a new Arctic Monkeys record, though, but rather a charity album that helps children in war-torn areas of the world. It's called Help 2. A lot of other great bands on there as well. You heard Opening Night. And support for KXT on this Monday night, it comes from you, our listeners, of course, and from the Longhorn Ballroom. Coming soon to the Longhorn Backyard Amphitheater, an evening with Ryan Bingham and the Texas Gentleman, Friday, June 19th, and Buju Banton and Stephen Marley, Friday, June 26th. Tickets at longhornballroom.com. And we're making our way towards the 9 o'clock hour. That means Under the Covers is right around the corner. Tonight, something perfect for the start of the summer. Actually, an arrangement from George Gershwin, originally from the opera Porgy and Bess. Tonight, we're going to hear Big Brother and the Holding Company's take on it. But in the meantime, let's hear this track from Gorillaz. Band who's going to be at Dickies Arena in Fort Worth October 16th, a show that I've been hyped for all year long, literally counting days off the calendar. It's not just Gorillaz, it's Gorillaz, Little Sims, and the return of Deltron 3030. Here's Gorillaz from their recent album, The Mountain. It's Orange County on 91.7 KX.

once it flowed. The fiddler, he now steps to the road. He writes, everything's been returned which was old.

KKXT HD Dallas Fort Worth then and streaming worldwide on the web at KXT.org and on the KXT app. It's 9 o'clock on this Monday night, so let's go into the covers. I'm Jackson Wisdorf. Tonight, as we continue to kick off the summer here at KXT, I got a really great one for you that was actually composed by George Gershwin back in 1935 for the classic opera Porgy and Bess, which is obviously still being performed to this day. Talk about some staying power. This is a song that moved from the opera to become quite the jazz standard, been recorded many times. Tonight we're going to hear more of a rock and roll take on it, though, from Big Brother and the Holding Company. This one from their 1968 landmark album, Cheap Thrills, a record that, you know, similar to Porgy and Bess, has had a lot of staying power. It's constantly ranked in top albums list. It's Janis Joplin. How could you go wrong? This is a really fun rendition of this classic track, and I'm excited to play it for you, especially, like I said, as we're kicking off the summer here on KXT. So let's hear it. Big Brother and the Holding Company off Cheap Thrills, the old Gershwin composition from Porgy and Bess, Summertime on Under the Covers on Listener Power 91.7 KXT.

Little Sims on 91.7 KXT. The London rapper put that one out on the Lotus album last year. Young, spinning that one a lot. Looking forward to Little Sims coming to town with Gorillaz and Deltron 3030. That show at Dickies Arena October 16th. We went under the covers before that with Big Brother and The Holding Company. One off their classic 1968 record Cheap Thrills. That one, originally a composition from George Gershwin from the opera Porgy and Bess, 1935. 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Perfect for Under the Covers. 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And I'm Jackson Wisdorf here with you for a couple more hours on this Monday night and keeping it moving with the band that's playing at Dickies Arena tonight, actually, Mumford & Sons. Here's a cut they dropped with Hozier last year, Rubber Band Man on 91.7 KXT.

Jeff Tweedy channeling that inner Velvet Underground coolness. Lou Reed was my babysitter on 91.7 KXT. That one from the triple solo LP Jeff dropped last year, Twilight Override. Pretenders before that, and a band that's playing right now at Dickies Arena, Mumford and Sons. That was a tune they put out with Ozier last year, Rubber Band Man. I've been talking tonight about a bunch of great shows happening in North Texas this summer. I got another one for you to add to the calendar. This one sounds like it's going to be a lot of fun. June 27th in Garland, KXT excited to be presenting Dead Wax Records' fourth anniversary party, featuring performances from Ottoman Turks, Mike Graff, Armchair Rebels, Ghost Cloak, and Cryptolog. You can go find some more details on that at kxt.org. And again, be sure to check that concert calendar for even more great homegrown shows across North Texas. And here's some music now from Frank Turner. It's Do One on 91.7 KXT. Some people.

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0: Lumineers on 91.7 KXT, so long. It was the Ramones before that, and Frank Turner kicked things off. Do One, that one off his Undefeated album that came out a couple years ago. 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

Wednesday on a Monday. It's always a good day to listen to the Creek Rock Band out of North Carolina, if you ask me. That was Townies, one off their great record, Bleeds, a drop last year. Pavement before that, and Hannah Tadaku started things off, originally from Mesquite, now based in New York, dropped that What Is Going On EP a few years back. You heard Think Too Much. And music for you now from Miles Kane. This is the title track to a new album that was produced by Dan Auerbach of the Black Keys, Sunlight in the Shadows on 91.7 KXT.

Iron and Wine on 91.7 KXT. It was Miles Kane before that. Title track to a new album produced by Dan Auerbach and the Black Keys, Sunlight in the Shadows. And we're making our way towards the 10 o'clock hour. That means it came from the crates coming up here pretty soon. But first, Florence and the Machine. This one off the great album, Everybody Scream, that dropped on Halloween last year. Sympathy Magic on 91.7 KXT.

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The Meters on 91.7 KXT. Before that, Steven Sanchez with new music that sounds like old music. It's got that really cool old school 60s Motown sound on their Sweet Love. And it's a little after 10 o'clock on this Monday night. That means it's time for It Came From the Crate, your nightly exploration in songs found via the art of digging at record stores near and far. I'm Jackson Wisdorf, and tonight, as KXT continues our celebration of Pride Month, this is your little reminder to tune in tomorrow at 7 o'clock for Benji's special. I thought I'd play you a track that I had on a playlist a few years ago for Pride, where we focused on queer punk, which was so much fun. I did it again last week on the Tuesday night special. But this is from a band that came on my radar a few years ago that I've really grown to enjoy, the Lambrini Girls. They formed in Brighton in the UK back in the late 20-teens, and they released this single back in 2022. I was able to get it on a 45, and it sounds so cool. I mean, this band takes on topics of everything ranging from xenophobia to lad culture in the UK. This is a tune that became quite a staple during their live shows, something that I haven't had the ability to see yet. Hopefully one day they'll come to North Texas, but it's great for celebrating Pride Month. Really fun, cheeky tune called Help Me, I'm Gay. It's the Lambrini Girls on It Came From the Crate on 91.7 KXT.

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Kings of Leon on 91.7 KXT. There was Two Space Arcade Fire before that from the Neon Bible album. And to start things off, it came from The Crate, a little reminder to tune in every Tuesday night at 7 o'clock throughout June as KXT celebrates Pride Month. That was a track that I had on a really fun queercore punk pride playlist a few years ago from the Lambrini Girls out of Brighton in the UK. A track called Help Me, I'm Gay. Staple of their live show. Unfortunately, I only have heard about that anecdotally. Waiting for them to come to North Texas one of these days. Really enjoy their music, and perfect for It Came From The Crate, your nightly exploration in the songs found via the art of digging in record stores near and far. Everything comes from my personal record collection, so you never know what you're going to hear, but it's going to be good. That's guaranteed. 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And keeping it moving now with a band you can catch with The Shins and Weezer at the AAC October 17th. 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

0: Jack White on 91.7 KXT. He's coming to the Bond Factory October 7th, just so you know. That was one off the Fear of the Dawn album, Taking Me Back. Blondie before that, and to kick things off, Silver Sun Pickups from their recent album, Tenterhooks, The Wreckage. They're coming to the American Airlines Center in October, playing pretty star-studded bill alongside The Shins and Weezer. And more music heading your way in just a little bit, including a track Spoon put out late last year. That and so much more in a second. Lister Power, 91.7 KXT.
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Smashing Pumpkins on 91.7 KXT. It was Spoon before that tune they put out late last year, Chateau Blues. And this next band hails from South London, but they were just stateside at the beginning of 2026. They played a gig at the Sons of Herman Hall in Deep Ellum. Shame, Quiet Life on 91.7 KXT.

new music from Genesis Owusu, Stampede on 91.7 KXT. Joni Mitchell before that. Gotta love that juxtaposition. You Turn Me On, I'm a Radio. And Shame out of South London started things off. One from the post-punkers' recent record, Cutthroat, Quiet Life. And this is Jackson Wisdorf signing off on this Monday night. Been so much fun playing music for you today, as always. There's always more on the way on Listener Powered 91.7 KXT, so don't go anywhere. But going to leave you with some homegrown tunes tonight from a band out of Dallas formed back in 2022 between Anthony Stroud and Nick Rolls, Dogs for Senate. Really enjoy this one. It's right now on 91.7 KXT. Have a great night out there. Stay safe, be nice to each other, and we'll see you tomorrow.

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1: Say She She's music is tailor-made to get you up and dancing. And with a song like Under the Sun, inspired by the writer's strike in Los Angeles, the group hopes it'll make you want to act too.
2: Wouldn't that be great if we had bandied together and fought against some of the streaming royalties rates and things that a lot of musicians are struggling with?
1: Pia Malik, Nia Brown, and Sabrina Cunningham are the trio at the heart of Say She She. Today, they bring the disco, funk, soul, and the message as they talk about their latest album, Cut and Rewind. Plus, they get candid about how they faced setbacks, dealing with unfair booking practices.
2: It's hard because we don't want to be silenced and dampened, and we don't want to be held back. But there's a lot of things that happen in the music business that should be illegal.
1: It's Say She She. I'm Kaleo. This is World Cafe. Had some good sessions in the last week or so, including Jose Gonzalez, Death Cab for Cutie, and Bill Frisell. You can find them at worldcafe.org. Just a few minutes away from our session with Say She She, but first, it's Stevie Wonder, Don't You Worry About a Thing.

From NPR, it's World Cafe. Hey, I'm Kaleo. It's always a party when Say She She takes the stage. I've had the chance to see Nia Brown, Sabrina Cunningham, and Pia Malik a few times since they released their debut album, Prism, back in 2022. And the trio channels euphoria in spades. But there's always been a deeper message to the songs, more than just having a good time. Today, Say She She joined me to talk about their latest album, Cut and Rewind, including why they wanted to write a song like Disco Life, which was inspired by the infamous disco demolition night in Chicago, and how that anti-disco culture targeted Black and queer communities. Not only will we talk about that, they reflect on a business setback that they had to navigate, and it's in an industry that's often been predatory to its artists. Hope you join us for this one. Our session gets underway with the performance recorded live in studio. It's Say She She with Cut and Rewind.

0: Recorded live here in our studios in Philadelphia, it is Say She She with the performance of Cut and Rewind. It is the title track to their third studio album, which is available now. Joining me are Pia Malik, Sabrina Cunningham, and Naya Brown of Say She She. I'm Stephen Kaleo, contributing host at World Cafe. Thank you so much for being here.
1: Thank you for having us.
2: Yes, thank you for having us.
3: Lovely.
0: Absolutely. The band is a New York story. Couldn't get any better of how the band started in Brooklyn. But now, if I understand correctly, Say She She has become a multi-time zone band spreading across the country. Yeah. I mean, I would love to know a little bit about being in a group where, you know, you all start together in this close-knit, you know, become fast friends, but now, you know, New York, D.C. area, Los Angeles. How does that change the dynamic of the band?
1: I mean, it doesn't really, because when we're on the road, we're on the road. So it doesn't really matter where you live. We just get together before tours and have maybe a one day of rehearsal or something. Mm-hmm. Two at most.
2: Yeah, and then we get together for songwriting in LA mostly. Mm-hmm. So we work out of our producer Sergio Rios' studio out there in North Hollywood called Killian Sound. So that's where we've been recording the last two albums. So it's, yeah, we just come together. It's just hop on the plane.
0: That's not so bad. So you don't, so there's not a lot of writing solo. Generally, do you write as a trio?
1: We write as a group with our band, in fact. So there's seven of us in the room usually, which is really special. And I think it's just, it's such a beautiful project because you have the limitations of the day. We do a song a day. And we also have like the limitations of the analog tools we use. And so it kind of really informs the process. You know, definitely we work well under pressure, I will say that. And there's so many of us that the ideas just generate and we feed off each other's creativity. And you can just, you know, bring a song to life and not get too in your head and too stuck about, oh, overthinking it. You know, it's just, it's truly what comes out of us ends up being the song. Mm-hmm. And I think that has helped us to also, you know, the rehearsals are less necessary because we wrote it together. We all know what, you always remember the things that you wrote more than you remember other people's songs, I feel.
0: 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We're here with Say She She. The new album is called Cut and Rewind. So if you can't play these songs live on a stage, you don't cut those songs. Like, yeah. Talk about that kind of constraint and what, how that helps you capture the best performances when you're in the studio.
1: We call it honest music. It's like the truest thing you can do is just perform. And all of us have been performing since we were little, mm-hmm. whether it was choirs or girl groups or bands, you know, all the way up until current day. But, you know, there's something beautiful to me about the truest human voice. And even with all its imperfections, that I think that when people hear that, they can relate to it, especially in a world where there's so much overproduction and automation and, yeah. you know, kind of noise control and distortion, which all of those things are great. But I think people, especially younger people, do miss just the simple human voice and connection and the vulnerability of that.
0: With a performance like, say, Under the Sun, which is what we're going to hear next, can you tell me sort of like maybe how you found your spots for that track in particular and what people can listen to if as they're going to hear this performance in a little bit?
1: You know, that song is really about the writer's strike. Mm. We were in LA during the writer's strike and we were kind of talking about how interesting it was, what, you know, that they were collaborating and banding together, and the collective action that we saw from the writers was something that, you know, being in the music business, we thought, wouldn't that be great if we had bandied together and fought against some of the streaming royalties rates and things that a lot of musicians are struggling with.
0: Yeah.
1: And it's a very prevalent debate, so maybe not the time for it now, but certainly something that we've been, like, you know, scoffing at and wondering about for some time. And we thought, we were just really inspired by that, you know. Mm-hmm. So the concept for the song came first.
3: Mm-hmm. Right. And then I think because the sort of the lyrics and the verses are a little more like serious and, you know, wordy, I think we were trying to approach the chorus. We had sung at first. Yeah. And then we were like, you know, something's too monotonous here. We need to like switch it up. So on the recording, you can kind of hear it. We switched this sort of like shouty voice almost, like a
1: kind of Shangri-La style.
3: Yeah. I think that was like that little sweet spot that, you know, we kind of found that energy shift made it feel more, you know, kind of upbeat and gave it this new life. Which is not quite as pretty, like the pretty singing on the verses. Mm-hmm.
2: And the living under the sun is meant, you know, in LA, just living in this sunshine. And, you know, it's just something that we wanted to feature. So
1: it's kind of meant to be ironic as well.
2: Yeah.
1: It's like, you're living under
0: great.
1: The sunshine and look at
0: things
1: this gorgeous, amazing place, and it's Hollywood and all the glamour of that, and everything's mm-hmm. just seems mm-hmm. so perfect. But, you know, there are these writers who are struggling, and like everybody's actually on strike, and, you know, you're living in the sunshine,
2: and then
1: but you're
2: living under the gun.
1: Yeah.
0: Sure. Awesome. Let's listen to Under the Sun. It's Say She, She, recorded live here on World Cafe.

recorded live for World Cafe, Say She She, that's Under the Sun. It's from their new album, Cut and Rewind. Stay close. More with the band coming up when we get back to World Cafe.

0: Welcome back to World Cafe. We're talking with members of Say She She. Their new album is called Cut and Rewind. Let's jump back in.
1: So one of the songs I would like to sort of talk about, because for many reasons, but one of them is because I was born and raised in Chicago. And Chicago has this piece of history and lore, and I don't want to say too much because I want to give you the floor to talk about it, but it's this event that was called Disco Demolition Night. Happened in 1979. First off, I am curious who brought this idea into the room. Who is the person who heard about this and said, I want to write a song about it?
2: Pia, for sure, I think.
3: Well, that's not exactly how it started. The disco, I Never Had a Disco Life, kind of started at the end of recording our second album, Silver. We were celebrating
2: the end of recording.
3: The completion of the recording, writing our second album. And there was like a little party and...
2: A big party.
3: Well, it was a big party. Just us. Just the band.
2: Yeah.
3: And we were just having a good time and dancing and singing. And something
2: came up.
3: A riff came up. I started saying, I never even had a disco life. Like, I've never even, like, I forget what made me even say that. I've never even got to live this disco life that everybody is so upset about. Like, why is everybody upset about a disco life? I never even had one of those. And so we just kind of riffed off of that. And so Pia then thought, like, oh, yes, let's look into that, the disco life.
2: Sabrina heard it and was like, wait, well, she was just singing it in the party. And Sabrina captured it and was like, that's really good, and recorded it. She's like, we should so use this on the next album. And we were so joyful and laughing. And Sabrina's very good at, like, she hears something and she's like, she will document it and remember it and resurface it and be like, remember this thing?
1: You got a lot of voice memos?
4: Oh, my God.
2: Oh, yeah.
4: Thousands.
2: So many.
4: And they're actually all labeled, and I can find them.
1: That's the curse. So many musicians are like, yeah, I got hundreds of them, but I have no idea what they are because I don't label them.
4: Yeah, they're fairly organized.
2: And right. Then when we took it back into the next round of songwriting sessions, you know, that was such a joyful moment, but also what's the meaning and the purpose for that? And then, you know, I had watched this documentary and heard about this story and, you know, was basically sent into tears, floods of tears, because to me, what was the anti-disco, the sort of anti-disco movement in Britain was very different. That was something that was like, okay, the disco movement is represented by these major labels. It's very cookie cutter, you know, homogenization of music. Mm-hmm. And the, you know, the antithesis of that was like the gritty Brit punk attitude of let's keep it real and let's be who we are and in your face, something that I stand for, you know?
1: Mm-hmm.
2: And so I'd never really been against this kind of
1: anti-disco sentiment
2: as much as once I realized what this story represented and how people basically just ended up making it a race issue and people were burning records that were nothing to do with disco, just black music and gay people's music. And it was like the disco space is the sacred space for people who have been marginalized. They don't, what is mainstream America so angry about? They hardly have any space. You know, we've never even had a mainstream disco life.
3: Right.
2: So then it came around and that's how we...
3: Disco life, free life. Like, you know, what is it that you feel when you listen to disco? You feel free. You want to dance. You want to express yourself. You feel liberated.

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2: I thought that was really like a really powerful thing in what you were trying to champion, or what you are championing, rather.
3: Thank you.
2: Totally. Should we do a live performance of that? Would that sound good to you?
4: We're ready.
3: Sounds good to me.
2: Perfect. It's Say She She with Disco Life here on World Cafe.

Recorded live here on World Cafe, it is Say She She with Disco Life. It is from their new album, which is available now, Cut and Rewind. Hanging out with Pia and Naya and Sabrina from the band. We talked about touring for a second, but I saw something really kind of interesting that I kind of wanted to, right now, we're in a really tough time for artists to go out and make

0: the art that they want. You know, there have been several bands that have wanted to come to America who are based overseas who can't make the touring thing work. And so they're like, we can't book them for our show because they're stuck in England or whatever the case. Like, you are road warriors. You've toured a lot. But I saw in an article in The Guardian that, like, you know, you have this great tour, I think in the UK or in the EU, and it's like you end up, I'm not sure what out of pocket means, but it sounds like it wasn't as financially rewarding. Like, how do you
1: make... I would love to tell you about this, because this was one of those things that The Guardian couldn't legally print what the truth was.
0: Wait a minute. Are we able to legally...
1: Yes, because I'm saying it's an interview and they have different sets of rules. But basically, we actually got embezzled by the booking agent. So our booking agent, who was UK-based, did not hold the money that the promoters paid back for the tour in escrow, and which it, she was supposed to. And basically, the next day after she received all the payment for the entire tour, she liquidated the company. So it was a legal liquidation. And because the money wasn't held in escrow, she used it for paying her rent, paying herself a wage, paying her staff's wages. And she used basically our tour money as cash flow for her business and then liquidated. And we have not been able to get the money back because it's a legal liquidation. And she owed the Crown, which is the tax, you know, HMRC, you know, more money than we were owed. So if there was any money, the Crown takes it. That's how it works.
0: So it's been
1: devastating, because that led us to a lot of financial hardship, and we're still trying to recover. The truth is, you know, we're out here working so hard, spreading what we believe is our message and our music and our protest and our voice. And it's hard because we don't want to be silenced and dampened, and we don't want to be held back. But yeah, there's a lot of things that happen in the music business that should be illegal.
0: Yeah.
1: So one of the things we hope to do when we have the time and the resource is to help change the law to protect future musicians. So we want to campaign to say that and we have got some friends in Parliament that we're working with right now to help gather that for a bill, for an amendment to an existing bill, which is to say that if you are a booking agent, you have to have an escrow account, and you are responsible to put all monies received from all promoters for any artists' payouts into that escrow, so that if there was something to do, you know, with a liquidation or something, that money would be protected. Because otherwise you end up with a lot of grifters who you wonder, do they just ring up lots of bills on Amex cards so that they can declare bankruptcy in order to take and siphon off these monies from artists?
2: It rocked our confidence in our team a little bit, and it was
0: a betrayal.
1: It really hurt
2: because we'd been working with this agent for, you know, I think 3 years or so, 4 years.
0: This is World Cafe. We are here with Say She She. Latest album is out now. It's called Cut and Rewind. One more live performance to get to, and this is my favorite song on the record, no less. So I'm very thankful that you brought it. Plus, like, there's some really awesome vocal things happening in this that I'm just going to ask, because I was going to call it Doppler harmonies.
2: We call it the kittens.
0: Do all things with love. Tell me a little bit about this song.
2: The title of the song and that's the lyric in the chorus kind of speaks for itself. You know, it's we're trying to spread the love, and you know, I think it's meant to be a joyful, celebratory sort of song, and it definitely feels that way. I think the kittens that Naya just mentioned, that was almost like, it was almost like a little joke in the studio, but it ended up sticking, like Naya and I doing these high riffs up in the air.
3: I never thought that part was going to stick. And now when we perform it live, we get cheers, and we're like, what? I can't believe the kittens.
1: Yeah.
3: It's just so funny, because we're just singing in the rafters there and just trading off. And that's what, like, before we came up with the title, that's how we described the song. The kitten song, because it was just such a prevalent part and, like, really stood out. But now it seems to be a crowd favorite.
1: I actually think it's more impactful live than it is on the recording, because these two, they have the most incredible range. It's so clear. And if you look at their vocal formation, wave formation on the computer, you'd be surprised. It's so similar. mine is like scratchy and down here low. And there's their wave formation looks so identical. There's this air that they both have in their voice. So we had to pan it in the production so that you could tell that it was two different voices, because it was almost so pure. The trade-off wasn't evident that it was the two singers. So when you see that live, it's so impressive. They always hit the notes, because they always hit the notes. It's amazing, and it's my favorite thing that we've done in Say She so far. I'm not necessarily a part of that moment at all, but it doesn't matter, because I get to bathe in it. Like, you know, especially if I'm standing in the middle.
2: Yeah, I gotta warm around, up but, just for that
1: and
2: song.
1: You get it from both sides. You're just like, I'm bathing in this music right now.
0: Let's do it. A live performance here in studio with Say She. It's Do All Things With Love on World Cafe.

0: Recorded live here in Philadelphia, it is Say She She with the performance of Do All Things With Love. It's from the new album Cut and Rewind, which is available now. Huge thanks to Sabrina Cunningham, Naya Brown, and Pia Malik. This was so much fun. Thank you all so for coming in.
1: Thank you so much for having us.
2: Yes, this has been wonderful. Thank you so much.
0: That's Say She She. We're back in a minute with more World Cafe.

Welcome back to World Cafe. Our session with Say She was produced by Miguel Perez. Thanks to our technical director, Chris Williams, for mixing the session and bookings producer, Chelsea Johnson, for making sure all of our trains run on time. I don't even think we have trains, but I like the expression. Let's get back into it with Tyler Ballgame, I Believe in Love.

0: Wrapping up this hour of World Cafe with William Devon. Be thankful for what you've got. I got this, and I appreciate you. So thanks for listening. And thank you to all of our affiliates nationwide who make this show possible. We produce this program from WXPN at the University of Pennsylvania in Philadelphia. We'll do it again. I swear. I'm Kaleo. This has been World Cafe from NPR.
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0: From NPR, this is World Cafe. I'm Kaleo, and I have a really great song for you from recent Grammy winner Kevin Morby, the title track from his new album, an ode to his life in the Midwest. It's called Little Wide Open. Oh,

Alex Amen spent some time in the wide open of Texas before moving to California and then Puget Sound, where he got lost in the wilderness and honed his songwriting chops. We've got new music called California Blues. Plus, we'll go into the archives for Ben Folds covering The Cure. And hang out with Alabama Shakes. That's today on World Cafe. Starting things off with the latest from Courtney Barnett, her album Creature of Habit. Here is Sight Unseen featuring Waxahachie.

Welcome one, welcome all. It's World Cafe. I'm Kaleo, and I got new music from Kevin Morby. Hey, what's that guy? What's that Grammy winner up to? You know, he won a Grammy because Mavis Staples covered one of his songs and then won the prize. Pretty cool. Well, his latest album, Little Wide Open, is out now, and it's an ode to his Midwestern roots. It's also a goodbye. Morby grew up in Kansas City and Tulsa, and this sort of nods at that. Check out this title track. It's beefy, over 8 minutes, and it's very good. New stuff from Kevin Morby called Little Wide Open.

So cool. If you just jumped in the middle of the song, wondered, who was that? It's Kevin Morby with the title track to his latest album. It's called Little Wide Open. Toots and the Maytals are on World Cafe.

Latest from Philly/Nashville/Los Angeles musician. He's got a lot of roots. It's Devin Gilfillian. The song is called Hold On. It is from his forthcoming album, Time Will Tell. Into the archives we go for live performances from Ben Folds and Patty Griffin when we get back to World Cafe.

Welcome back. It's World Cafe. I'm Kaleo, and live from the archives, a chance for us to pull out great recordings from artists who have been here over the last 35 years. And here's Ben Folds covering The Cure. It's In Between Days.

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Here's new music from Chicago band Bridget Calls Me Baby. It's called I Can Take the Sun Out of the Sky.

I've read the musical Tea Leaves. There is an Alabama Shakes record coming. It hasn't been announced yet, but hopefully soon. Going back to Sound and Color for that one, Shoegaze. Hi, I'm with The Wire and new music from Bridget Calls Me Baby at the top. I Can Take the Sun Out of the Sky. We're back in a minute with more World Cafe.

Welcome back. It's World Cafe. I have new music from a singer-songwriter named Alex Amen, who grew up in Texas, lived in California for a bit, then spent some time in the wilderness up by Puget Sound, and is now back in California with new music. Check out this track from Alex Amen. It's called California Blues.

0: 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Putting the wraps on this edition of The Cafe. 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It's not coming right at you, but I'm saying look out for it if you would like more live performances and interviews. Hey, that's it. We got to go. I'm Stephen Kaleo. This has been World Cafe from NPR.
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91.7 KXT, Wonderful Life. That's Felice Brothers. Also heard from Broken Bells and Saturdays. Good morning. I'm Benji McPhail. Hope you're having a nice Tuesday so far. Going to be a pretty nice day here in North Texas. A mix of sun and clouds and temps in the low 90s. This is the new one from Kings of Leon to Space on 91.7 KXT.

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1: Galactic, along with Irma Thomas, Where I Belong, Prince, When Doves Cry, from one of the best soundtracks ever, if not the best soundtrack, right? Purple Rain, and Kings of Leon, their new one, To Space. At 7 o'clock, we've got today's vinyl pick, and we're going to have some fun this morning. We're going to look at that last album from Talking Heads, Naked, and not only do you have the whole Talking Heads band, but you got Johnny Marr helping out, Kirsty McCall. It's a great record. We'll do a deep dive into Naked at 7 o'clock. Right now, the new one from My Morning Jacket, it's Everyday Magic on 91.7 KXT.

Genesis Owusu with Stampede on 91.7 KXT. 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

91.7 KXT, it's Iron and Wine in your ocean, and KXT excited to be presenting Iron and Wine. They're returning to Dallas on October 24th, doing a show at the Majestic Theater. Mighty Mighty Boss Tones, The Impression That I Get, and Spoon, Hot Thoughts, some homegrown music on a Tuesday morning. June is Pride Month, and we are celebrating all month long with some really fun curated playlists. I'm going to be doing it tonight. It's a celebration of Pride. These are songs that, are really celebrating the LGBTQIA+ community, and we're having some fun. It's going to sound like a big old party. You're going to love tonight. We're doing this throughout the month of June, and we've got some really special shows planned every Tuesday night starting at 7 o'clock next week, and the next few weeks are just going to be bananas. So keep listening, and it is brought to you by Resource Center. SG Goodman, this is the new one, I Can See the Devil, on 91.7 KXT.

Sisto with Homeboy on 91.7 KXD. I met Sisto at a barbecue a few years back. Just a great guy. You know, he's living down in Austin these days. SG Goodman, I Can See the Devil. 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We've got today's final pick, that fabulous last album from Talking Heads, Naked. We'll do a deep dive into that right after the new one from Elbow. It's Sober on 91.7 KXT.

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In 1988, Talking Heads eventually broke up right after this album was released. The album is Naked, and you could definitely see the band was definitely kind of splintered. They were going off in some different directions. And really, it was a return to more of a world beat sound that they had with albums like Little Creatures. It was recorded in Paris, and they had those great Afrobeat and Latin rhythms throughout this, and a little bit of funk and art pop thrown in there too. Steve Lillywhite produced this, and you had Johnny Marr helping out on guitars, Kirsty McCall doing the background vocals. It was a fun record, but it also had a little bit of a dark tone to it as well. It was apocalyptic if you want to listen to it. It's crazy, but it was fun dance beat music. Lots of good tunes on here. Mr. Jones, Totally Nude, Ruby Deer, Cool Water, just to mention a few. And of course, the song that we're going to look at right now, Nothing But Flowers, kind of the signature song from this where, you know, nothing really remained in civilization. So except for flowers, which is not necessarily a bad thing. Surprisingly, didn't do that good either. Number 19 on the U.S. Billboard chart. Went to 3 in Great Britain. But yeah, compared to other Talking Heads albums, this one kind of stiffed if you want to look at it. But a great record. Critics have just fallen in love with this over the years, as have we. Let's dig into it. Here is Talking Heads from today's vinyl pick, Naked, and the song Nothing But Flowers on 91.7 KXT.

Lucinda and her new one, The World's Gone Wrong. That's the title track to her latest album. And Talking Heads from today's vinyl pick. Great album. Sadly, their last one from 1988, Naked and Nothing But Flowers. Hi, good morning. How's it going? Hope you're enjoying your Tuesday so far. Looks like a nice Tuesday. We're going to see mostly sunny skies, kind of that mix of sun and clouds and temps in the low 90s. Temples, this is their latest, Jet Stream Heart on 91.7 KXT.

91.7 KXT, Mavis Staples with Human Mind. Echo and the Bunnymen, their classic, The Killing Moon, and Temples, their new one, Jetstream Heart. KXT's Till Midnight at the Nasher is coming up again June 19th, a chance to see NPR Tiny Desk Contest winner Cure for Paranoia. It's a full night of activities. Not only will you get Cure for Paranoia, but how about some drag performances, drag queen story time? That should be interesting. You'll have a chance to win tickets to RuPaul's Drag Race, some DJ sets from Barbie and Latanya. If you'd like details, head to our website. We got them all right there at kxt.org. Some new music right now. This is the new one from Little Barry on 91.7 KXT.

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0: 91.7 KXT, JD McPherson, Sunshine Getaway. Delamitri, always the last to know, and some new music, Little Barry, More Bad Miles of Road. That was a buddy of ours that introduced us to us not too long ago. It's always nice when you get these suggestions coming in, and we love to leave no stones unturned. A great example right there from Little Barry. 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Love it when homegrown artists collaborate, and I've got a really nice collaboration between David Karsten Daniels and Chris Walker. That's on the way on 91.7 KXT.
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91.7 KXT and some new music from The Strokes, Going Shopping. Homegrown music in there too, out of Dallas. David Karsten Daniels and Chris Walker teaming up for Reaching. And KXT's Homegrown Artist of the Week is St. Vincent. So be listening throughout the week as we play some deep cuts from St. Vincent and give you a nice little retrospective on St. Vincent's music. It's something we love doing, our Homegrown Artist of the Week. And I know La Belle's going to give you a chance to hear more of her music a little after 10 this morning. Records with Starry Eyes starting off that set. Some new music from Casey Musgraves. Here's Dry Spell on 91.7 KXT.

Make you better. It's the Decemberists on 91.7 KXT and some new music from Kacey Musgraves, Dry Spell from her Middle of Nowhere album. KXT welcoming Kacey Musgraves to the American Airlines Center for a couple of shows, October 10th and 11th. 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

917 KXT, Bell and Sebastian, step into my office, baby. And if you've got soccer fever these days, Bell and Sebastian actually did an anthem for the Scottish soccer team on their World Cup journey. So you can tell they're soccer fans. Chuck Prophet in there, too. First came the Thunder. Still smiling from Chuck Prophet being in town a few months back. Good morning. I'm Benjamin McPhail. Hope you're having a nice Tuesday. It looks like it's going to be kind of typical for this time of year. A mix of sun and clouds and temps in the low 90s. This is new from Jack White. It's G.O.D. and the Broken Ribs on 91.7 KXT.

91.7 KXT with Father John Misty and the Old Law. Peter Gabriel in your eyes and Jack White, G.O.D. in the Broken Ribs. KXT welcoming Jack White to the Bomb Factory on October 7th. And coming up at 9 o'clock, we've got our Under the Cover song. And it is a White Stripes song, one that probably the biggest hit the White Stripes ever had, Fell in Love with a Girl. You're going to hear kind of a twisting of the genders on the cover, though. It's worth sticking around for. That's happening at 9 o'clock. Right now, Aesop Rocky and his new one, Punk Rocky, on 91.7 KXT.

0: of Monsters and Men, Ordinary Creature on 91.7 KXT. A little bit of glam rock from T-Rex, Mambo Sun, and some new music too, Aesop Rocky, Punk Rocky. 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I love all these great collaborations that are going on. And one of my favorites is on the way. Courtney Barnett and Waxahachie teaming up. We'll hear what that sounds like in just a moment on 91.7 KXT.
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Courtney Barnett teaming up with Waxahachie, that Sight Unseen on 91.7 KXT. Nirvana, classic from Nevermind. Pauly and Black Puma, some homegrown music with More Than a Love Song. KXT is excited to be a part of the Flora Street Live Festival. 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Shaky Graves, Amanda Shires, J. Isaiah Evans, and the Boss Tweed, they're all going to be performing. Should be a great night of music. June 26th, all the details you need are at kxt.org. Here's some new music. It's the latest from Boy Golden on 91.7 KXT.

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That song really reminds me of The Doors' Riders on the Sun. It just has that same vibe to it, you know, kind of mystical and, you know, kind of in a dark night and driving down the road. It's a cool tune, isn't it? Boy Golden before that with Cowboy Dreams, some new music here on KXT, where we do get support from you and also from AEG Presents and the Human League. Started in the 80s, the band performs its hits at Texas Trust Credit Union Theater with guests Soft Cell and Allison Moyet on Tuesday, June 16th. 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We're going to go under the covers in just a moment and hear a really kind of a twist on a White Stripes classic. Before that happens, how about a cover from the Black Keys? You Got to Lose on 91.7 KXT.

KKXT HD Dallas Fort Worth Denton. It's time to go under the covers, and we're looking at a song that really made an explosion back in 2001. Fell in Love with a Girl from the White Stripes. It's the one that opened up that iconic album, White Blood Cells. Really the one that, you know, they had a couple albums before that, but White Blood Cells is what put the White Stripes on the map. It had that explosion right at the beginning, and you knew you were in for a fast, furious ride. That rapid guitar riff just pulled you in, and then Meg White going bananas on the drums. For two people, it really packed a big impact, and it felt like it was a classic garage rock song from the early 60s, didn't it? It was one of those tunes. Of course, it was just about, you know, falling in love with a girl. You can't get much more basic than that, and really inspired bands like The Strokes and The Hives. And that video was pretty cool too, with the Legos. I don't know if you remember that. The Grammys even took notice. It was nominated for Best Rock Performance by a duo group. Didn't win, but still laid the foundation for a pretty amazing career from not only the White Stripes, but Jack White as well. So if you're going to do a version of it, why not turn it completely around? And Josh Stone did just that, take the lyrics and focused on being in love with a boy instead of a girl, and slowing it down quite a bit too. So I think you're going to like this version. Josh Stone and her version of Fell in Love with a Boy, as we go under the covers on 91.7 KXT.

91.7 KXT, Fall Moon, the new one from St. Paul and the Broken Bones. And this morning's Under the Covers tune, Josh Stone taking a twist on the White Stripes tune, Fell in Love with a Girl. And we heard Fell in Love with a Boy. I kind of like that soulful, laid back version, don't you? We do go Under the Covers Monday through Friday at 9 in the morning and also with Jackson at 9 at night. Hi. Good morning. How's it going? Hope you're having a great Tuesday. Looks like a pretty warm one, low 90s, kind of that mix of sun and clouds like we're used to. Just a typical day here in North Texas. Some new music, a little bit of soulful music about a breakup. Why not, right? Brother Wallace and Who's That on 91.7 KXT.

In and out in a strange flat in East London. Somebody I don't really know just gave me something to help settle me down and to stop me from always thinking about you. And you know your life is heading in a questionable direction when you're up for

91.7 KXT Wetleg Mosh 2. Frank Turner before that with Recovery, and a new one from Brother Wallace, Who's That? Have you checked out our website recently? We've got a lot of things to really dive deep into. You know, Willie Nelson, he just celebrated his birthday, and he also released his 156th album. I'm not kidding. We've got a really cool look at that album. Plus, if you're wondering what shows to go to this summer, there is a really nice write-up of the hottest shows coming through North Texas, and you can check those out, and a lot of other things as well when you visit kxt.org. Here is one of those shows you might want to be checking out. It's Kurt Vile, KXT presenting Kurt at the Longhorn Ballroom on July 15th. 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It's Chance to Bleed on 91.7 KXT.

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Jam, Town Called Malice, and the new one from Kurt Vile, Chance to Bleed. 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In the meantime, though, I've got some classic Leve.

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91.7 KXT and Leve, Lover Girl. As I mentioned, we are expecting some new music from Leve, so I can't wait to share that with you. In the meantime, there you go, Lover Girl from Matter of Time. Beastie Boys, Intergalactic, and the latest from Portugal, the man, Tanana. KXT loves being a part of the homegrown music scene, and there's a really cool show that KXT is presenting at the end of the month.

917 KXT, Death Cab for Cutie and their new one, Riptides. Bill Withers, isn't that a funky bass line? I love that bass line, Use Me. And King Tuff starting things off, Twisted on a Train. 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And support also coming from the Sid Richardson Museum in Fort Worth Sundance Square, open to the public daily, now on display. Russell's Retreat explores works made by the cowboy artist during his summers at Glacier Natural Park in Montana. La Belle, heading on in. I thought we'd start off with some homegrown music. This one featuring Nora Jones, her kind of side project, The Little Willies. 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

91.7 KXT, The Clash, Should I Stay or Should I Go? A classic this morning, and The Head and the Heart, Missed Connection. Good morning, I'm Law Bell, and happy Tuesday. It's another day for you to get it right. And while you're doing that, I've got music to accompany throughout the journey. At noon, I've got our Homegrown Bites, music from artists that are right here in North Texas. Some music from the Dallas Latin band, the Cayuga All-Stars, so hang out for that. But getting started this morning with our Homegrown Highlighted Artist of the Week, and we have been playing you music from St. Vincent's catalog. She is a Dallas native, born in Tulsa, but made her home here in North Texas. And one thing I always say, I think me and St. Vincent could be really good friends. We just have to meet and link up. Here's Digital Witness on 91.7 KXT.

91.7 KXT Tame Impala with Dracula. We are getting closer and closer to that concert date in September. They'll be at the American Airlines Center. Granddaddy's Now It's On, and our highlighted artist of the week, St. Vincent's Digital Witness. If you didn't know, she was also once upon a time a member of Polyphonic Spree with Tim DeLauder. On June 19th, we are celebrating NPR's new Tiny Desk winner right here out of Dallas, Cure for Paranoia, as they are a part of the Till Midnight at the Nasher concert series happening through the summer. And we've got a free event for you at the Nasher Sculpture Center. You can see Cure for Paranoia, some drag shows, and even get a chance to win some tickets to see RuPaul's Drag Race, all for free, of course, at the Nasher Sculpture Center in downtown Dallas. You can find more info on our webpage at kxt.org. A song you chose at our most recent KXT public music meeting. Here's Caroline Rose, Yip Yip Yow, on 91.7 KXT.

0: 91.7 KXT, Chris Stone, Kingfish Ingram, and Good Company. That was Voodoo Charm. Right before that, the late, great Jimmy Cliff, You Can Get It If You Really Want. And starting us off, a fun one from Caroline Rose with Yip Yip Yow. She'll be performing at the Toyota Music Factory in October. I'm Law Bell, and funding for KXT comes from listeners and from the AT&T Performing Arts Center, presenting Shaky Graves, Amanda Shires, J. Isaiah Evans, and the Boss Tweed, coming June 26th as part of the inaugural Flora Street Live Festival. 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

91.7 KXT Suki Waterhouse and her new album Loveland out this year. That was Back in Love, the lead single. Crackers, Get Off This, and starting us off, Danger Mouse and Black Thought saying, listen, sometimes the only place you can go is up. That was their new single featuring Raggin' Bone Man. 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And this month, it's really cool because they are celebrating all Black artists for Juneteenth. But also, you can get interviews and multiple performances on the radio show. So don't miss out. Again, Sunday nights at 7 p.m. I always love a dance groove in the middle of the morning. It helps get the blood moving. 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

91.7 KXT Billy Strings, Gild the Lily. He's coming back to Dickies Arena for a performance later this year in December. Angel Olsen's Shut Up, Kiss Me, and Say She, the all-female band with Disco Life. I'm Law Bell, and funding for KXT comes from listeners and from Amphibian Stage and SparkFest 26, a performing arts festival this year celebrating Latina creativity and artists through theater, live music, and more, June 5th through the 14th in Fort Worth. 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Here's Violet Grohl, Thumb, on 91.7 KXT.

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91.7 KXT drummer Joel Amey there taking the lead on the vocals while playing the drums. That was Wolf Alice, White Horses, and Gregory Allen Isakoff keeping the mood chill with That Moon Song. I'm Law Bell. Thanks for hanging out with us here at KXT on this Tuesday. I hope you are getting a good start to your day so far. Don't forget at noon, our Homegrown Bites is coming up. I've got some music out of Dallas from the Cayuga All-Stars, a band who took away the best Latin act at the Dallas Entertainment Awards last year. Right now, though, it's the new one from Beck, Ride Lonesome, on 91.7 KXT.

91.7 KXT Jungle with Carrie On. I was just strolling through Instagram last night and saw the promotion for their performance coming up at the Texas Trust CU Theater in September. God, it's going to be a good time. Right before that, English Beats, Save It For Later, and Beck starting us off with Ride Lonesome. The Beck fans out there are saying this kind of sounds like the Morning Phase album, which is a good thing. Don't forget, we are celebrating Pride Month all month long, of course, during the month of June. And Benji is going to be giving you a great show this evening starting at 7 p.m. You can also look forward to shows from myself and Leslie later this month, having a good time curating playlists focused on the LGBTQ plus community. These happen every Tuesday night here at KXT at 7 p.m. brought to you by Resource Center. They'll be performing at Strauss Square here in Dallas June 26th with Amanda Shires. Here's J. Isaiah Evans and the Boss Tweed, Honeybee, on 91.7 KXT.

0: 91.7 KXT, one of my favorites from the album, Deep Sea Divers Shovel, Down to the Waterline from Dire Straits and J. Isaiah Evans and the Boss Tweed making a name for themselves and covering Lucinda Williams with that one, Honeybee. I'm Law Bell, and funding for KXT comes from listeners and from Dallas Water Utilities, now accepting entries for the 32nd annual WaterWise Landscape Tour. 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Norman Mead. 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

91.7 KXT, the Fort Worth band War Party with Jellyfish. They had disbanded back in 2019, but a few of the members went on to make up the band Hot Knife. Right before that, Irma Thomas, Time Is On My Side, written by Jerry Ragavoy, a.k.a. Norman Mead, and first recorded by the jazz trombonist Kai Wending. But Irma Thomas's version of that song was released a month prior to the Stones, also giving their version. And starting us off, some music from Bartiz Strange, Ain't Nobody Making Me High. Good morning, and thanks for hanging out with us here at KXT. Do not forget that you can download our app in the App Store and take us with you wherever you go. You don't have to miss anything here at the station, whether you're out of the state, the country, or just not in the car. 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Coming to the Kessler Theater for an amazing show, I have no doubt. Devin Gilfillian will be in town October 17th. Here's his newest, Hold On 91.7 KXT.

91.7 KXT. I'm pretty sure I could listen to that one all day, or maybe it's just Patty Griffin's voice. Let Him Fly. She's delivering some gems in that one. The Last Dinner Party right before with Sinner, and the new one from Devin Gilfillian. And again, he's going to be at the Kessler Theater for a KXT show October 17th. Hold on. I'm Law Bell, and funding for KXT comes from listeners and from the Sixth Floor Museum at Dealey Plaza, presenting on assignment Dallas Times Herald 1963, a special exhibition exploring the assassination through the experiences of journalists as local coverage became international news. Details at jfk.org. And from Longhorn Ballroom, just announced Tusk, the classic tribute to Fleetwood Mac on Friday, August 28th, and Randy Travis More Life Tour with guest vocalist James Dupree on Friday, October 15th. Tickets at longhornballroom.com. Our Homegrown Bites just around the corner. Right now, though, I've got my copy of this album, but do you? Here's Johnny Blue Skies and the Dark Clouds, Situation on 91.7 KXT.

KKXTHD, Dallas, Fort Worth, Denton, and good afternoon. It is that time of the day, time for our Homegrown Bites here at KXT, where I have the opportunity to share with you music from artists that are right here in the city. And today we are getting started with an award-winning band. They go by the name of the Cayuga All-Stars out of Dallas, a party band that plays a mix of cumbia and other styles of Latin music, formed by Cesar Vargas with help from Champ Can 2 back in 2021. The band recently gained an award for being the best Latin band in Dallas via the Dallas Entertainment Awards, an award ceremony based on votes from their peers, which is huge. They always put on a good show and have a lot of energy when they're up on stage. Here's music from the Cayuga All-Stars, Matrix, on 91.7 KXT.

XT closing out our Homegrown Bites for you this afternoon. Some great music there from Dallas artist Carson Lewis and his song Face It. It comes from the Tank Country album that he dropped last year. And starting us off, music from the Cayuga All-Stars, the band who took away Best Latin Act at the Dallas Entertainment Awards last year with Matrix. I love how we are a hub at KXT for artists who want to get their music heard and should. 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Right now, the Arctic Monkeys back together, even if it's just for a good thing, a charity album, no less. Here's opening night on 91.7 KXT.

91.7 KXT, the Gorillaz with Orange County. Before you know it, they'll be here in Dallas performing October 16th at Dickies Arena along with Little Sims. David Bowie's China Girl, and starting us off, the first new song from Arctic Monkeys in 4 years for a charity album, Opening Night. Other concerts that are coming through the Metroplex are available to see, so you can know which one to choose from on our website and our concert calendar at KXT.org. And another artist you'll see on there, well, Charlie Crockett. He'll be performing at Billy Bob's in August for a two-night show. Here's his newest, Kentucky Too Long, on 91.7 KXT.

0: 91.7 KXT, a very popular single from that album, Wise Blood with Grapevine. Right before that, Bob Marley's Waiting in Vain for the reggae that you needed this afternoon. And starting us off, Dallas artist Charlie Crockett with Kentucky Too Long. That comes from his newest album out now, Age of the Ram. I'm Law Bell, and funding for KXT comes from listeners and from Resource Center, a recognized healthcare provider for the LGBTQIA plus community, offering comprehensive services including primary health care, HIV services, and a new on-site pharmacy. 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And from the AT&T Performing Arts Center, presenting Tori Amos in Times of Dragons Tour, July 15th at the Winspear Opera House. Tickets at attpac.org. 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

91.7 KXT, Jeff Tweedy, Lou Reed was my babysitter. Some solo music from the Wilco lead. And starting us off, I saw this album in the record store the other day and I was this close to picking it up. Ricky Lee Jones with Danny's All-Star Joint. Some good music from the late 70s. This band was playing last night at the Dickies Arena in Fort Worth. I hate I missed the show, but I hope you enjoyed it if you got a chance to go. Here's Mumford & Sons, Rubber Band Man on 91.7 KXT.

91.7 KXT, a 90s song indeed. Just the name Liz Phair takes me back to the 90s. That was never said. Jack White's That's How I'm Feeling from his album a few years back. And Mumford and Sons just in town last night at Dickies Arena with their new number one, Rubber Band Man, featuring Hozier. Funding for KXT comes from listeners and from the Kimball Art Museum, presenting rare 17th and 18th century objects of gold, silver, and precious jewels in the Holy Sepulchre treasures from the Terra Sancta Museum, Jerusalem. 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

91.7 KXT, a song written on the plane after he left rehab from Anthony Kiedis. That was Red Hot Chili Peppers' Fight Like a Brave, a song that became an anthem for the fans. And Florence and the Machine starting us off with Sympathy Magic. Good afternoon. I'm Law Bell, and thank you for listening to us here at KXT. I hope you are enjoying your day so far and the weather on and off some clouds, but definitely sunshine and warmer temps, so you can enjoy the day outside today. And speaking of sunlight, well, Miles Kane is coming right on time. Here's Sunlight in the Shadows on 91.7 KXT.

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91.7 KXT, Teddy Swims with Bad Dreams. Right before that, Michael Kiwanuka from Across the Pond with a throwback, Tell Me a Tale. I love his voice so much. And starting us off, another UK artist, Miles Kane, with some help from Dan Auerbach of the Black Keys, who helped produce that album, Sunlight in the Shadows. June is Pride Month, and KXT will be celebrating all month long. Every Tuesday night, you can hear hosts sharing their specially curated playlist focused on the LGBTQ plus community. Benji will have his show this evening starting at 7 p.m. And myself and Leslie will also grace you with some amazing music all of this month, brought to you by Resource Center. With his new song, Steven Sanchez said that it's about maintaining the love that you have. Here's his newest, Sweet Love, on 91.7 KXT.

0: 91.7 KXT. The song makes me want to like jam out and cry at the same time. Bob Moses with Love Brand New. The Bangles' Manic Monday, a song written by Prince, if you didn't know. And starting us off, Steven Sanchez with his new one, Sweet Love. Funding for KXT comes from listeners and from AEG Presents and the Human League. 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

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John Batiste just took away a Grammy Award for that album that was Big Money. Right before that's Fiona Apple's Sleep to Dream from my favorite Fiona Apple album, Tidal. And starting us off, How You Like It? New music from the brother duo Hermanos Gutierrez. And yes, they've got a new album coming out this year, Los Ojos del Condor. They'll be performing October 20th at the Southside Ballroom for a KXT show, the new one, Canto Andino. And if you want to hear more music like that one, you can listen to Jackson every Monday night starting at 7 p.m. for an hour-long show of the latest and greatest out right now. The Silver Sun Pickups are going to be joining the Shims and Weezer when they come to the American Airlines Center October 17th. That is going to be a full night of music here in Dallas. Here's The Wreckage on 91.7 KXT.

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To be able to deliver a heavy message with an upbeat heart is good for me. That was their new one, Two Space. Fleetwood Mac and Danny Kirwan with Bare Trees. And starting us off, Silver Sun Pickups and their latest, The Wreckage. 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This one is quite the throwback from Norah Jones, a stretch away from her new Visions album released a few years back. Here's Happy Pills on 91.7 KXT.

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91.7 KXT, the Fine Young Cannibals with Love for Sale. If you remember, that's a Cole Porter song that they did their own rendition on. And Royal Otis, the Australian duo at the top with Moody. Good afternoon, I'm Law Bell. It is another day here in North Texas. Temps in the 90s and sunshine. I hope you are enjoying the vitamin D. And to aid in that, to give you something to put a smile on your face, it's Genesis Owusu, Stampede on 91.7 KXT.

91.7 KXT, the Avett Brothers, Love of a Girl, and Annie Lennox and the Eurythmics, Here Comes the Rain Again. Starting us off, though, Genesis Owusu, the Australian Ghanaian artist, with his new one, Stampede. On June 19th, just 10 days away from today, we are going to be back at the Nasher Sculpture Center, hosting the Till Midnight at the Nasher concert series with our one and only NPR Tiny Desk winners, Cure for Paranoia. And before the band goes on their tour set up with NPR, we want to make sure we give them a great send-off by showing up and showing out. Again, that's June 19th with Cure for Paranoia. You can find more info on our website at kxt.org. 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

0: 91.7 KXT, a song for the lover in you, Iron and Wine in your ocean, The Grateful Dead and Phil Lesh with Box of Rain, and the post-punk band Shame starting us off with Quiet Life. I'm Law Bell, and funding for KXT comes from listeners and from William Shahan Designs and Fine Jewelry, offering Wolf accessories, watch winders, and jewelry travel cases that protect jewelry from tarnishing, available at William Shahan Designs in Snyder Plaza or myhpjeweler.com. 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

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Bridget calls me baby with their new one, Slumber Party. There's a lot of that happening this summer, I'm sure. 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Together again with Hozier and Allison Russell, who helped to co-write this one. Here's Mavis Staples' Human Mind on 91.7 KXT.

91.7 KXT Bourne's with American Money. And right before that, Mavis Staples and her new one, Human Mind, from her latest album, Sad and Beautiful World. 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And from the Kessler Theater, presenting Americana artist Parker Millsap with Caroline Spence on June 19th, and country artist Vincent Neil Emerson with Hayden Redwine on Friday, July 10th. Tickets at thekessler.org. Next up, to close out the 2 o'clock hour, some music from Inhaler. I'm Law Bell. Thanks for hanging out with me on this beautiful Tuesday. I hope you enjoy the rest of your day. I'll see you again tomorrow. And as always, remember, sometimes it's better an oops than a what if. Here's Inhaler, Billy on 91.7 KXT.

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I'm waited on commercial-free KXT and Feist, my moon, my man. Happy Pride Month, I'm Leslie James. 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Benji is in the driver's seat tonight. He'll share classics from Sylvester, RuPaul, Frankie Goes to Hollywood, Lady Gaga, Pet Shop Boys, and tons more. 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This new singer-songwriter has been buzzing big time as of late. 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

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Oh, I'm sure Jackson will have something cool, maybe slightly weird, lined up tonight. And Monrovia in the mix with his new one, Heavy Foot. More new music now, this time from the Mountain Goats. Charlie Sheen reaches out to the feds on 91.7 KXT.

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0: Off last year's solo acoustic album, Foxes in the Snow, Jason Isbell's Bury Me on KXT, The Doors' People Are Strange, and the Mountain Goats' new one, Charlie Sheen, reaches out to the feds. 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Stick around for the first feisty all-female punk band out of the UK. Happy Tuesday. 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

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You know, the feisty all female.

Female punk band out of England, formed in 1976 after seeing the legend that is Patti Smith. Yeah, they quickly won admirers like The Clash and supported the band on their 1977 White Riot tour. And the latest from the James Hunter Six, Gun Shy. That was a hit at a public music meeting. 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

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This one from Father John Misty was previously known to fans as God's Trash and debuted as a part of his live shows in the fall of 2024. 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

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You can catch them playing the Pavilion at Toyota Music Factory with Caroline Rose October 16th. Boy, September and October are stacked with shows. 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And Talking Heads founder David Byrne featuring Haley Williams. What is the reason for it? Thanks for hanging out. I'm Leslie James. Off the first Mariachi El Bronx album in 12 years, here's Bandoleros on 91.7 KXT.

Courtney and Barnett featuring Waxahachie, Sight Unseen. It's new on 91.7 KXT. Speaking of new music, get a bunch of it every Monday night at 7 on What's New as Jackson shares an hour's worth of fresh new tunes. A Joy Division classic, Love Will Tear Us Apart. The Rock Hall inductees have been revealed, and a record number of 6 British performers will be inducted this November. Sade, Billy Idol, My Beloved Oasis, Phil Collins, Iron Maiden, and Joy Division and New Order are being treated as one act. Peter Hook says he's going, but will his former bandmates attend the ceremony? I sure hope so, and maybe, just maybe, they'll kiss and make up. Peter Hook left New Order in 2007. And the latest from Mariachi El Bronx, Bandoleros. More new music now, this time from Latin Grammy-winning Silvana Estrada and her duet with Pablo Auntie's Day Tea on 91.7 KXT.

0: sports team, Bang Bang Bang on 91.7 KXT. Before that, a rare Clash song with bassist Paul Simonon on lead vocals, Guns of Brixton. And a beautiful piano-driven duet from Silvana Estrada and Pablo Pablo, Antes de Ti. 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Coming up, a UK rock band who toured for the first time in 7 years last November and plans to return to the stage in 2027. Hang tight, this is KXT.
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0: The Black Keys' new cover of Earl Hooker, You Got to Lose, on 91.7 KXT. Don't forget, they'll headline the Bomb Factory July 23rd. Before that, off Radiohead's latest album, 2016's A Moon-Shaped Pool. Yeah, it's been 10 years. The Numbers, the name of that one. Guitarist Ed O'Brien has been doing some interviews as of late to promote his new solo album and has revealed that Radiohead will definitely return to touring in 2027 and plans to play a curated limited run of 20 shows per year on a different continent to avoid burnout. Rumor has it North America will be the target for 2027. And Dallas native Joshua Ray Walker, I Don't Want to Be Alone. Irish rock band Cardinals will make their debut in North Texas this fall. I'll give you the details after their new one, Barbed Wire, on KXT.
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Lucinda Williams, Car Wheels on a Gravel Road on Commercial Free KXT. Cage the Elephants, Rainbow. Oh, they've been teasing a new song. I have a feeling we'll hear it later this month or in July. And Cardinal's latest, Barbed Wire. You can catch the Irish rock band making their debut in North Texas at Club Dada September 23rd. 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

Texan Kacey Musgraves, Space Cowboy on 91.7 KXT. You can catch her headlining American Airlines Center October 10th and 11th. And Portugal, the man's latest, Tanana. Frontman John Gourley and company played a great stripped-down version of that single, plus a few others last year. 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Thanks for hanging out. I'm Leslie James. Joby Riccio grew up in Nashville, inspired by the likes of Joni Mitchell and Sheryl Crow, but really leans into 90s alt-rock on this new one, Buzzkill on KXT.

Jesse Wells' Wheel on 91.7 KXT. Jesse will release his new album Friday, and I have a feeling Jackson will share a fresh new tune Monday night at 7 on What's New. Join him for an hour's worth of new music. The Head and the Heart, Let's Be Still, and Joby Riccio's new one, Buzzkill. Death Cab for Cutie's new LP was on my turntable a lot over the weekend. It is in the running for my favorite of the year. Here's their latest, Riptides, on 91.7 KXT.

0: you try Lens the Tower on commercial free KXT, the late great Prince, Little Red Corvette, and Death Cab for Cutie's latest Riptides. 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Coming up right around 5:50, we will head across the pond for the UK track of the day, hang out as we celebrate a birthday, a legendary DJ and producer. Happy Tuesday. 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

91.7 KXT, full singer Yannis Filipakis and the late great drummer and one of the founders of the Afrobeat genre, Tony Allen. Yannis and the Ya walk through fire. Sublime's Wrong Way and the latest from Nation of Language, I'm Not Ready for the Change. These Sacred Souls will play a KXT show along with cumbia trio La Lome September 12th at the Pavilion at Toyota Music Factory. Here's their new one, Any Old Fool on 91.7 KXT.

giving you your roses. We was on the phone one time, you wasn't lying, and you stepped out of it just so we could speak. And I thought that was wild, cause I could hear you smile on the other side. And you laughed and said you'd rather talk to me. For you, that's typical.

That is KXT's very own La Belle Rosie. What? Yeah, not only is La a great DJ, but also a very talented singer-songwriter. She plays around North Texas a lot. You can give her a follow on Instagram to find out when and where she'll be next, at musicbyla_. Bob Marley's Is This Love and The Sacred Soul's latest, Any Old Fool. 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A very happy 56th birthday to Ed Simons from the legendary electronic duo, The Chemical Brothers. The duo were pioneers in bringing the big beat genre to pop culture. This tune was The Chemical Brothers' first ever number one single in the UK, and it features Noel Gallagher. Apparently, Noel was a big fan of their previous work and asked if he could sing on a future track. One day in the studio, that's all it took to make this smash hit. Here's Setting Sun on KXT.

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Happy Pride Month. I'm Leslie James. 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Benji is in the driver's seat tonight. He'll share classics from Sylvester, RuPaul, Frankie Goes to Hollywood, Lady Gaga, Pet Shop Boys, and tons more. 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
1: Brother duo Hermanos Gutierrez featuring Fort Worth native Leon Bridges, Elegantly Wasted on 91.7 KXT. The brother duo just announced a KXT show October 20th at the Southside Ballroom. Tickets go on sale this Friday morning at 10. Moby's Porcelain and the latest from Danger Mouse and Black Thought featuring Rag and Bone Man up. Lucy Dacus released this exclusive gem on Record Store Day in April. Only 2,000 copies were made. Did you score one? I was late to the party. Here's Planting Tomatoes on KXT.

0: Suki Waterhouse with the first taste of her album coming out next month, Back in Love on 91.7 KXT, Wars, Low Rider, and new Lucy Dacus, Planting Tomatoes. 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
1: 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That is the new solo project from Alt-J singer and guitarist Joe Newman. His album, The Canyon, was previously released exclusively on his website. And great news, the record will be available everywhere on the 26th. The project started after...

Alt-J's 2022 album, The Dream. Instead of taking a creative break, Joe continued to write. He said, quote, "I started formulating a lot of ideas that were personal, things I was experiencing as a first-time dad, and the core memories of my partner giving birth. I was beginning to realize this might be a good time for me to take a leap of faith and write something outside the circle of Alt-J." End quote. Toad the Wet Sprocket Fall Down and Dallas native Remy Riley Avalanche. If you're a North Texas musician, be like Remy and send in a song or two for consideration at kxt.org/submissions. UK trio Jungle will be in town this fall. I'll give you the deets after their latest. Carry on KXT.

That is Lord Huron. Watch me go on 91.7 KXT. Peter, Bjorn, and John with one of my favorite whistling songs, Young Folks, and Jungle's latest, Carry On. The UK Trio will play a KXT show September 25th at Texas Trust CU Theater. 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I'm Leslie James. I'm out. Thank you for listening. Benji is making his way back into the studio, this time to share his Pride special. I'm going to leave you with Aaron Lee Tazjian, Lost and Alone. 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